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1: Little Pumps, yeah.

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0: TCL, we'll classify this as a just false alarm. We've investigated the area, both north and south, and east and west of the location. No active fire alarms, no sign of fire. It's in close of our iris, and we are available, over.
1: Vincent First, roger out.

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1: Whiskey, do you like Tanker 2, roger, out.

0: 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Over.
1: East Kitchy 4-4, roger. 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

0: SR from Osborne Park. Crew reports the alarm is activated in zone 23. They're investigating. Over.
1: Osborne Park, roger.

0: XRP, this is Whiskey Delight Tinker 2. I've arrived.
1: Whiskey Delight Tinker 2, roger.
0: Out. We do have a couple of hotspots here. The incoming 44 from East Gidgee, and we have a West Gidgee light tanker that will be coming also. They will be sufficient resources, probably about half an hour to extinguish over.
1: West Gidgee light tanker 2, roger. Out.

0: 6IP is Gidgee 44. We have arrived at Eagle Gun Rise and making contact, over.
1: East Gidgee 44, roger.

0: Zilton Park. Phone from Revo Art.
1: Osborne Park received. Out.